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1: And now, what's it going to be like when you and your friends take over Vegas? A couple of days on a strip. You're going to spend some nights inside the T-Mobile Arena with us. You're going to see Cardi B in concert. Snoop, what happens when he pops out, if he does, with BTS? Like, it's a thing that I'm just going to manifest out there. Who knows who Snoop's going to bring with him? Martha Stewart might roll through. Or, you know what I'm saying, Dre. Don't know. But it's going to be something that you have to experience for the memories. For, you got to tell your grandkids about this. Damn it, maybe you just got to do it for you. 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

0: this 48-ounce, yes, 48-ounce iced beverage bucket out there popping off. I think it was just like a couple of days ago or just like yesterday or something like that where they released this. It says oversized bucket full of, I can't drink 48 ounces of anything. That is a lot. They're also introducing this new bucket holder. It's designed to fit into your car cup holder. So you put the bucket in the holder, then you put the holder into your car. If you're drinking that much Dunkin', just go ahead and get it tattooed on your lower back. You know what I'm saying?
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0: 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And I've got a headline for you. It's you and your best friend in Vegas at our iHeartRadio Music Festival with some spending cash in your pocket. The winning begins tomorrow. Go ahead, Drake.
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1: I think the conversation was more than an hour long, hour and a half maybe. Jason Lee sat down with ASAP Rocky, Rihanna's baby daddy, talked about everything. You can see the whole conversation on the BET YouTube channel. Yeah, he even said something about Rihanna in the studio.

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Yep.

0: JJS, the number one hit music station. And the beat for this song, Cooked Up by Mustard, was originally set for Bieber. There's videos of him singing over the song until it got to Big Sean and E-40. You know what it is.
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1: And a shout out to Mr. Minnelli, Michael Minnelli. He's a dude on social media that does the step up to the mic situation. Neo stepped up to the mic, and they sang this song right here, and it was fire. So check that out on the gram. Here's So Sick.

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1: Young Miami, spend that. What up? It's Visa on the radio. Okay, we are giving you money and a trip to our iHeartRadio Music Festival. That is coming up later on this morning. So if you are trying to go to our iHeartRadio Music Festival, figure out who you're going to take if you win that trip. 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

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What up? 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
1: Drake right there, Too Hard for the Radio. What's up? 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Zara Larsson, The Weeknd, Kehlani. Let's get on this Bad Bunny for my folks. 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
2: Dave Tams, Rain Dance. What up? It's Visa on the radio. Hey, don't forget to hit me up on the top back mic or on my socials at Visa on the radio. Hit me up. Let me know what you want to hear on this late night. Yeah.

935-1027 is JJS. Shakira, Burna Boy, it's that Die Die right there, man. If you're trying to win that trip to our iHeartRadio Music Festival, we got those free trips coming up, man, later on this morning, and $1,000. This is Bieber right here with Yukon.

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1: 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Okay, what would you do if you went a trip to our iHeartRadio Music Festival? The bigger question is, who are you going to take? Because that's a big, big decision to make, because you're going to have to stick around them for a whole weekend. All right, coming up, Ariana Grande, Leon Thomas, Chris Brown up next.
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1: Drake right there, Shebang. What up? It's Visa on the radio. This got to be one of my favorite songs. If MySpace was to come back today, first off, I'd have to figure out my top eight. But I would put this song up there. I'm just saying, I love it. It's Dave Thames, Rain Dance, turn it up.

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1: 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What up? 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How would you like to go to Vegas for free on us? 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Just got to keep it right here.

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1: Justin Bieber, UConn, what up? It's Visa coming up. J. Cole, Chris Brown, Drake up next, man. Keep it right here.
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1: Ariana Grande, Hate That I Made You Love Me. What up? It's Visa on radio. Okay, coming up, Phoenix Flexin', Rihanna, Bieber. Of course, you can always hit me up. 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
1: Okay, Lonnie, Usher, Shoulda Never. What up? It's Vsauce on radio. Okay, coming up, Zara Larsson, Playboi Carti. Let's get on this Bieber right here.

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1: Drake with Shebang. What up? It's VSON Radio. Thank you guys for listening. The Kid Laroi, The Weeknd, Pink Panther's up next. And your trip to Vegas later on this morning.

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1: 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What up? It's Vs on Radio. Coming up, Lil Baby, Olivia Dean, Drake up next.
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Drake right there with Janice. What up, it's Visa on the radio. Thank you guys for hanging out. I appreciate it. Doesn't matter where you are, what you're doing. As long as you're listening, that's what's up. Hit me up on the top back mic one time, man. Just hit that red microphone button. I'll get it right here in the studio. It's Dave Thames right here.

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935-1027 is JJS. Drake right there, Too Hard for the Radio. What up, it's Visa. I'm out the door. Thank you for hanging out with me from the late night to the early morning. Have an amazing start to your Monday, and good luck trying to win those trips to our iHeartRadio Music Festival.

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5: 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I wasn't ready for that one.
1: 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So we started something brand new here at Tino Cochino Radio called Battle of the Rosas.
2: Yeah, yeah.
1: And it's a novella, if you will, like a soap opera vibe. It's all fake. It's us. Mm-hmm. We're the callers. I'm just being honest with you. I don't have money to afford voice actors or do any of that. So it's just us. And we act out the most dramatic scenarios that we can think of.
6: You're right.
1: And for some reason, you guys are entertained by it. So we'll do it again next. Oh, Battle of the Rosas. King and Altino Cochino Radio next with all the drama and toxicity you can handle. Don't move.

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0: Ooh, ladies and gentlemen, it is time for another episode of Battle of the Rosas. Where love is tested, trust is questioned. And today, somebody might be taking the scenic route to school. We've got Carmen on the line. Carmen, how are you today?
2: I've been better.
0: Oh. So, are you British?
3: Hello.
0: So, tell me, why do you think your boyfriend Santiago might be cheating?
2: He's actually my husband. And all of a sudden, he's become Father of the Year.
0: That's crazy. Father's Day already passed. Okay, what's happening?
2: For 10 years, I've taken our kids to school. Now, all of a sudden, he wants to take them.
0: Okay, not gonna lie, little suspicious.
3: Being a good dad.
2: No, it gets worse. He only wants to take them every other week.
0: Tell me more.
2: Because the crossing guards rotate. One week, it's some old guy named Bob. And the next week, it's this gorgeous blonde woman named Emma.
0: Poor Bob never stood a chance. Let me guess. He only picks him up when Emma works.
2: Correct.
4: My God.
2: Last Tuesday, Emma wasn't there. And Santiago asked me, did Emma call in today?
0: He asked you about her?
4: Wow.
2: He knows her schedule better than mine.
0: Okay, Carmen, listen, I want you to stay quiet. What we're going to do is call Santiago, and we're going to tell him that he's been selected to nominate one outstanding teacher at your son's school for an appreciation gift basket. Will he pick a teacher, or do you think he'll try and swindle us and give it to Emma?
2: He better not pick that white
0: We're calling Santiago next on Battle of the Rosas.
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1: JJS.
0: All right, y'all, we are back with the Battle of the Rosas. Today, Carmen thinks her husband, Santiago, has a little thing for the cross guard at their son's school. Her name's Emma, right?
2: Right.
0: And you're saying that Emma rotates with another cross guard worker by the name of Bob. And your husband only wants to drop off your son on the days Emma's working, not Bob.
2: Yes, very suspicious.
0: Emma must be hot. She said nothing, which confirms her hotness.
3: Oh, no.
0: It's okay. It's okay. We're going to call Santiago. We're going to offer him a very nice appreciation basket for one hardworking teacher. Will Santiago offer it to their son's teacher? Or will he try and offer it to Emma? Let's call.
4: Hola.
0: Santiago, what's up? I'm Tino. I'm part of School Staff Appreciation Week, and every month we recognize one outstanding teacher at our local schools across the district. Today, we have picked you to pick one lucky teacher to receive a deluxe appreciation basket. The basket includes flowers, snacks, a gift card, and even a personalized thank you note. So the question is, who would you like to nominate?
4: I mean, there is somebody that crosses my mind immediately.
0: Oh my God. Firme, what's the name?
4: Her name is Emma.
0: Okay, and what does Emma teach?
4: Well, she teaches to cross the street safely for the kids.
0: Hold on. So, Emma's not a teacher. She's the cross guard lady?
4: Yeah, you could say that. She's a school employee, too.
0: I mean, you're not wrong.
3: Technically.
0: I just feel like we've never had anyone nominate the cross guard before. What made you choose Emma?
4: The Emma's some big old first of all.
0: Well, I have to bleep that so no one's going to know what you said. Give me another reason.
4: She's very special. She takes care of the kids. And when I tell her I want to go, she says, stop.
0: Hey, Carmen, we have your piece of husband on the line. And he chose Emma. Did you hear?
2: I'm not even going to stop you. You can go.
0: You sound like a cross guard now.
4: I like it when Emma says it better.
2: Emma is telling you to stop them.
0: I'm going to be honest, Santiago. It doesn't sound like you want to work things out with your wife. You sound very infatuated with Emma, who you've only known for 2 weeks.
4: It's okay.
2: I hope a bus hits you next time you're in the crosswalk.
4: Carmen, listen. Seriously, I think...
5: And that's how Regina George died.
0: Hi! So stupid. 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Don't move.

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1: Broke business, I cannot be your man. 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Damn, alley hoop me bands, I'm a slam. Jam freak, I like my Mac touching yams. Pet out.

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1: I had a listener reach out and share their situation with me that is just so crazy. I mean, legit, it's like the Usher confession song, but real life. He was like, oh, bro, wow. I got this girl pregnant and I want to tell my family about it. But the thing is, I know my wife is going to leave me.
2: Oh,
1: and when he said family at first, I didn't think he was talking about like wife and kids. Yeah. I thought he was like, I need to tell my family, like my mom and dad or whatever. But yeah, this man has a full-on family. So this is his side piece. He got her pregnant.
2: He should have thought about his wife leaving before he decided to cheat on his wife.
1: So crazy, right? Like, I wish... Yeah. I haven't messaged him back yet. And it's like I don't know what to say. Because, like, oh yeah, gosh. You brought that on yourself, bro. Like, you're out there creeping around. And on top of creeping around, not to say that you should or shouldn't do it. I'm just saying, if you're going to do it, you should probably be safe.
2: Oh, my gosh. What if his wife listens to your podcast, but she doesn't know it's her husband?
3: Maybe.
2: And she's like kind of finding out. So when he tells her, it's all going to just like be full circle.
3: I think it's crazy how you can't have more than one partner.
1: It's another combo for a different day. I would love you guys to check out this week's episode. The podcast is called Laugh and Love, and you can literally stream it wherever you stream your favorite podcast. All you got to do is search for Tino Cochino, Laugh at Love. So check it out and shoot me some DMs. Instagram is at Tino Cochino. Let me know your thoughts on it. I saw this in our show prep for the day, and Ocasio found this. It says, are you doing free labor at stores? There's a lady that crashed out on X. What do you mean by are you doing free labor? Like if you work there, you don't work
3: like,
1: there, what do you
3: are
1: mean?
3: Are you doing, like, are you working there without getting paid?
1: Hold on, my business partner, Mikey, wants to chime in.
4: When I saw this, I was like, yes, because I hate going somewhere and then having to, like, bag my own groceries.
2: Mm-hmm. Give up the whole
4: like,
2: story.
4: I don't work here.
1: All right, no, I get that. All right, we'll talk more about it next.

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1: JJS.
0: Okay, so this woman crashed out on X. I want to share some of her. I mean, you would still call them tweets, right?
1: Yeah. I do, yeah.
0: How stupid is that? What do you call it? Because, yeah, you're not going to say, yo, this person, here's some X's.
2: Little X's, yeah.
0: Sounds stupid.
1: Twitter's.
0: So she posted this. It says, stop using self-checkouts. You don't work at that store. If they don't have any cashiers open, walk right over to the customer service returns desk. You do not work at this store. I'm going to be honest. I do agree with this. I hate having to bag my own stuff. Yeah. I think it's the dumbest thing.
1: And then if like you accidentally like double scan it, then you still have to call somebody over
2: anyway.
1: Oh, and
2: then you have to wait there.
1: Yes. Oh, it makes me so angry.
2: And then think about this. The person that's manning the whole thing is just standing there with the handheld.
0: The comments on this are funny. Kay Got Denny said, man, that's why my $200 grocery bill is only $50 now. I didn't go through the proper training, so you can't blame me for not scanning stuff. That's so true, though.
1: Yeah. Yes, or like, okay, when you're at a clothing store and they have the self like checkout too, and you forget to take off like the alarm.
0: Oh,
1: it makes me so mad. And then I have to go back to like, yeah, you didn't see that. It's like right there. I'm like,
0: that's not my job.
1: Yes.
0: It's so insane. Yeah. And you have people that are actually the clothing store. The first place to pop their mind when you said that was Zara. When you go to Zara now, you have to throw your stuff in the bin. Even though they have people at the front. Yeah. What is your job at the front? What do you do? And then when I ask you, do you have a different size? You look at me like I just said your mom's fat.
2: Exactly.
0: Like, it's weird.
2: And if I buy a container and there's things in it, I'm sorry. I didn't look in there.
0: It's so crazy. This container had a Gucci bag. When did that happen? There is a man that I saw online who straight up admits that he is less attracted to his partner than she is to him.
1: Wait, I saw this.
0: How would you take that? We're going to talk more about this next.
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0: When it comes to weddings, I feel like we're at a time now. So many people just want to elope and keep it easy and move and travel. But our listener, Jason, no. He wants the opposite. He wants a big wedding. But his fiance wants the exact opposite. He's looking for some perspective. We're going to try and help out. Serena has the DM that Jason sent us. So we'll read it and discuss. Listener therapy is next on Tino Cochino Radio.

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2: I feel like back in the day, big weddings were a thing, but now a ton of people just want to kind of elope or just go travel or do whatever. So I you don't hear about these extravagant weddings other than Taylor Swift. Like, what's the last big wedding you heard about, right?
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2: 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It's Listener Therapy. 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
1: My fiance and I can't agree about our wedding, and it's starting to drive me crazy. I come from a big family, so I always thought my wedding would be a big thing with everyone there celebrating. My wife has almost no family, and she just wants to elope at a courthouse and be done with it. She said we could have a small party for friends and family at a different time, but she wants something intimate for an actual wedding. This is so important to me that I don't feel like I should compromise since you only get married once. So I don't understand why she just can't go with it.
2: Man, just let your wife do what she wants.
4: That's how it's gonna be, so you might as well start now.
2: It's gonna be cheaper. You're gonna save the money. You can use it for other things or an amazing honeymoon. This is a win. You're making this complicated.
1: I mean, maybe they could do both though. Like, you could still elope and then that's like your intimate, you know, like time for each other. And then you could still do like, I don't know if like you want to do a church thing or whatever, but like, you know, later on, and save to have, I guess, have that big wedding.
4: It sounds like that's kind of what she's offering. Like, we'll go to the courthouse and then we'll throw a party. If you can throw a party anywhere, go to a park to make it cheap. You don't want to go into debt, I don't think, when you start off your relationship, start off your new life.
5: But what if he's traditional? Like, what if he has a big family? Then that kind of really matters to him. And also, it shouldn't just matter what the girl wants when it comes to a marriage or a wedding. Because it's both parties. It's the guy and the girl.
2: And Nicasio's wedding, he's going to be the princess.
5: Yeah. I'm going to have the dress.
2: She's going to feed him the cake.
4: Are you going to have a garter belt?
5: We will feed each other cakes.
4: Okay.
2: I bet.
1: I believe. Cakes.
2: All right. We will take it to the phones and see how Heather would handle this next.
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0: All right, so our Tino Cochino radio listener, Jason, wants to have a really big wedding, but his fiance just wants to elope and keep it simple.
1: Mm-hmm.
0: Let's talk to Heather. What's it sound like to you? What would you do? How would you handle it?
2: I think it's a hard decision, but I know family to me is super important. So I would really say compromise. Like, say maybe, for instance, maybe have a big wedding and a smaller party, or vice versa. Have like just like the immediate family for the wedding and then throw the big party later, you know?
0: That's my thing. Like, I agree with you 1,000%. Do the minimal thing just for you guys. Yep. And then, yeah, throw the party for everyone. It's a win-win.
2: Yeah, for sure. And said, at least have like the immediate family at the wedding, like, you know, the parents and like sister and all that. And then throw the big party for the friends, family and everything. But at least you have like the immediate family there, you know?
3: Whenever you get a divorce, you don't really have to look back and regret everything. You
0: have
3: know what
0: a
3: saying?
0: Big party for
1: oh,
0: the
1: gosh.
0: Divorce. I'm about to.
3: Yeah,
2: hey,
3: there he is.
2: That's great.
0: I appreciate you, Heather. Coming up next, Tea Time, Celebrity Gossip. Yeah. We're talking T.I. Mm-hmm. renewing his vows
1: yes.
0: in Jamaica with his lovely wife, Tiny.
1: So
0: I love
1: sweet.
0: It. Next.

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1: I did not know that T.I. and Tiny just renewed their vows, but apparently they did. Good in Jamaica, man. Oh, yeah, we love Jamaica. Let's talk all about it, man. It's Tino Cochino Radio. It's Tea Time. What's happening, Serena?
2: So Tiny actually posted the video, and what T.I. had to tell her, it was just so beautiful.
3: It is in my belief and my heart that I feel God puts every soul here on earth with a purpose and a partner. It is our job to find both.
4: Yes, sir.
3: Now, sometimes people find their purpose but search forever for their partner. Sometimes people find their partner after sacrifice their purpose. I was blessed with both. And God loved me so much that he not only wanted to bless me, he indeed wanted to challenge me as well. You understand?

0: That's right. No, we made an agreement she wouldn't listen to the show anymore.
1: Yeah. How do your husband's vows?
2: Wow.
1: How do your husband's vows compare to what T.I. had to say, Serena?
3: Oh, my husband, he is great with words. So, I mean, he is. And he, I mean, he made me cry, and he just talked about everything too, about, you know, just like the journey of the challenges to get us to where we were, and just like the love that we have, the family that we built. I mean, it's kind of similar to T.I.
1: He said all that. I was there. I don't remember.
3: We had a first look.
2: He was probably drunk.
1: Oh, gotcha. Mm-hmm.
3: Yeah, we had a first look.
1: This is interesting, man. Stay-at-home boyfriends are becoming more common across the U.S., baby.
2: Ooh, I've been trying to tell you.
1: We're going to talk all about it next. I'm down for this.

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2: Let's talk stay-at-home boyfriends, because apparently they're becoming more common across the U.S. as women now outnumber men in payroll jobs.
3: Ooh. That's cap.
2: It says, as of early 2026, women hold more payroll jobs than men in the U.S. for only the third time in modern history. Mm-hmm. Unlike previous short-term shifts during the Great Recession and the COVID-19 pandemic, many economists... Is that how you say it? Economists?
4: Economists.
3: Oh, my God.
1: It took me a second.
2: I only went to high school.
3: Yeah,
2: believe that this could be more long-lasting. The numbers behind the trend are significant. Over the past 12 months, men experienced a net loss of approximately 142,000 jobs, mm-hmm. while women gained around 298,000 jobs.
1: Wow.
2: And since February 2024, nearly two-thirds of all newly created jobs have gone to women.
4: Good for women.
0: And it has a lot to do because the growing careers are like healthcare, education, social services, and that's where a lot of women like go to school for, and it's lacking, you know, like men.
4: Mm. Right. So are women cool with their boyfriends being stay-at-home boyfriends?
3: I bet you not.
2: But that's the thing. Why, if we're in this alpha world, I'm not being negative, I'm being real. If we're in this alpha world where girls are like, I'm the leader, I'm the, then okay, then let me stay home.
4: Yeah.
3: Yeah.
0: I think it just depends. Like, I don't think a lot of men want to stay home. Like, I know my husband, like, he does not like it. Like, when he has breaks from school, like, he almost goes crazy.
4: It is crazy. Like, during the pandemic,
2: or that's the act. He's like, oh, dang it.
4: I gotta go back to work. It is a lot to be at home with all the kids. You just get stir crazy.
3: Yeah, but just think about, you know, it's still easier. You don't have to report to a boss.
0: But the thing is, I think you're thinking, like you're saying you're okay with it, but also I don't think that you actually can comprehend all the work that stay-at-home parents do take on. Yeah.
2: If you don't have kids, what is so hard about it? Bro, my life breezes by.
4: I'm so jealous.
2: I have no complaints at home. Things are good. Like, I don't know. What are we talking about?
4: Yeah, because there's no messes to clean. You just got to dust a little bit.
2: I pick up after myself. After I eat, I wash off the dish or I throw it in the dishwasher.
4: One dish.
2: Mm-hmm. Yeah.
4: Oh, it's insane.
3: Yeah, and you don't even got to do that. You just get paper plates.
2: Oh, yeah, better. Oh, wow. I have a whole stack of paper plates and bread cups.
3: Bro.
2: You guys are complicating your lives. You have kids.
4: It's too late for me.
5: Coming up next.
2: So I just dropped a new comedy clip on my YouTube. Ooh, yeah. I would love for you guys to check it out. It talks about the worst guys night I ever experienced. And we'll talk more about it next.
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1: JJS.
0: So I've been on this comedy journey for like 2 years now. I'm having a blast. I'm putting out clips all the time on Instagram and TikTok, and things are good. But I'm gonna start putting out more long form content and growing my YouTube. So I've been doing that. I put out my first 10 minutes from the Love Bomb Comedy Tour, which is called Dating in Your 40 Sucks. Mm-hmm. I just put out a new clip, which I would love you to go watch. YouTube at Tino Cochino. And it's basically talking about the worst guy's night ever. And when I was going through my divorce, like, or I'm still am, but like, at the, it's almost done. But at the beginning of it, I was very out of it. And I was like, dude, I don't want to go anywhere. I don't want to see anyone. And my Gen Z buddy, Kalen, was like, man, we're going to go have a guy's night. Oh. I'm like, all right, cool. Let's do it. And bro, like the place he took me to, it looked like it was bright lights everywhere.
1: Uh-huh.
0: And like paintings. Like, it didn't feel like a club. It felt like a
2: waffle house.
0: Like autistic farmer's market.
2: Oh, wow. Uh-huh.
0: And I'm ordering like a Jack and Coke, trying to keep it chill. And I swear to you, the drink that Kalen ordered was a non-alcoholic spritzer with hints of lavender. And I'm like, bro, what are we doing? This was his idea of a good guy's night. And I appreciate the effort of it, but it was horrible. So I would love you to check out the full clip and just get the entire experience at how I lived it. Go to my YouTube. It's at Tino Cochino. Watch the clip, share it, leave a comment, subscribe. I would greatly appreciate it. And come to a show, too. I'm on tour, man. Go to my website for dates, TinoCochino.com.
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1: Extreme. Right?
0: But yeah, I met somebody at a comedy show and they've just taken it to another level
3: of stalking. Mm-hmm.
4: I like that.
0: I want to read some of the messages to you just to kind of paint the picture and you can tell me how to handle it next on Tino Cochino Radio.

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0: All right, so this is Tino Cochino. What's up? What's up? What's poppin'? What's poppin'? Hope you're having a phenomenal day. Mm-hmm. I am good, but I've been going through a weirdness on Instagram a little bit. Mm-hmm. And this just shows me the dating world of 2026. Again, this is part of the reason why I started my podcast, Laugh at Love, because sometimes that's all you can do is just laugh at the situations that you're presented. So I had a comedy show a while back, maybe a month and a half ago. After the show, we always do a meet and greet. This one person comes up and very quick, hey, it was a great show. I had so much fun. I was like, oh, dope. Follow me on Instagram. I'll be posting more dates coming up soon. Okay, great. What is it? I gave my Instagram. That was that.
2: That's probably how you interact with most
0: everybody.
2: Yeah. Audience members.
0: So I received a couple messages that were interesting. The first one was pictures. They weren't nude or anything like that, but it was just like a selfie.
2: Mm-hmm. Okay.
0: And the first message says something to pique your curiosity.
2: Oh no.
0: I might be a little toxic, but it keeps things interesting.
2: How did she spell pique?
0: You're a beautiful masterpiece, but so am I.
1: Oh, God. I mean, it was a nice message.
0: I mean, as soon as you see I'm a little toxic, that's the waving red flag. And so I didn't respond.
2: Okay.
0: I'm just like, I didn't want to engage with that because I feel like that would send the wrong signal.
2: But it shows that you read it, right?
0: I guess.
2: Yeah.
0: So then it says, I want you to see a side of me that many don't get to see. When I like someone, I enjoy sending pictures and videos because it's something I love doing. I think it's important for people to see all of me. To be clear, I can like you and still walk away. And so then I'm like, well, nothing happened for you to walk away from. Like in my mind,
1: yeah,
0: right?
1: Uh-huh.
0: And so I'm like, well, I'm not going to respond to that.
2: Yeah.
0: So I left it alone. And a couple days go by, I get another one. I'm so much more than just a pretty face with a nice body, but no one ever tries to get to know me. I should be the definition of don't judge a book by the cover.
2: She sounds like a
1: You're
2: keeper.
1: A woman in 2026. Like, you know, people are sending you unsolicited pictures.
0: Oh,
1: and
0: yeah.
1: You're
0: being... This is what it feels like. Ladies, I'm sorry.
2: It's been flipped.
0: I got another one that said, listen, I just thought it was important for me to let you know that I'm not playing games. And I'm scared that I don't know what I'm doing because I've been hurt a lot. So I'm just taking a different approach than what I normally do in hopes of better outcomes for all. I'm still learning to balance empathy and self-empowerment. Take care.
3: Hey. Where's the problem in all this?
0: What are you talking about? I haven't responded to one message and the conversation continues.
3: I know, but it's just like, those are, I don't know. It's just good vibes.
1: I feel like you have mentioned on air before that you would like to be, you know, like hit on.
0: The fact you guys are on her side is crazy to me.
2: I don't see you guys.
0: The next message says, listen, there's nothing wrong with you wanting to have fun or live in the moment.
3: Oh.
0: But be mindful, when your passion activates the love within that other person, it's not a light switch.
3: Man, they say God sends you people for a certain reason.
0: And so finally, after all of that, I decided to respond.
2: Oh no.
0: I will share my response with you next.
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0: So if you're just tuning in, I was sharing some DMs that I got from somebody that I met at a comedy show recently, and there was nothing, you know, next level about it. It was a quick meet and greet after a show. Hey, follow me on Instagram because I'll be posting more dates. All right, cool, blah, blah, that's it. Mm-hmm. And the DMs were kind of next level. Like, one of the last ones that I received, and keep in mind, I received maybe 7 to 8 messages, and finally, just, I was not responding.
2: To any of them.
0: Nothing.
2: Right.
0: And they just kept coming in. The last one that I received said, I'm not innocent. I chose to stay for this long knowing what it was. I apologize for not coming to a conclusion sooner.
2: What?
0: Indifference doesn't have to be negative. You showed me that I could be soft and gentle. Your patience and presence gave me the safety I needed to stand strong in who I am. I appreciate you that much more for softening my heart. I enjoyed giving to you. It came naturally. Maybe one day if things align, we can try again. She gave me nothing. She gave me nothing.
2: Actually, you gave her nothing.
0: Bro, I gave her laughs at the comedy show.
2: Yeah,
0: God,
2: I know.
0: You see what happens if you come to my shows, you fall in love. That's how good I am. God. So I finally responded. I finally said, I got to say something because this is just getting too out there. My response might have been harsh.
2: But you have to be with that kind.
0: I just said, what are you talking about? We only met for 5 minutes at the club. Are you sure you're talking to the right person?
2: Oh.
0: I legit have no idea about anything you're referring to.
2: Okay. Mm-hmm.
0: She said, if you don't understand me now, then you definitely won't understand my explanation. I don't want you thinking I'm even weirder than you already think I am. Haha. I apologize for any confusion. No worries. Won't bother you anymore.
2: Oh.
0: And I was like, okay, well, there we go. Yesterday. I won't explain what I meant, but I will explain that feeling misunderstood is triggering for me. Growing up until this day, I've never been understood. And I've been shamed for being myself. And your response implied that I was not in my right mind, which I know is not true. I don't like to leave things unfinished or people guessing too much. I still didn't respond. She responds again. I don't like being a bitch, but if you still don't understand, I guess I can dumb it down for you. I took

0: 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It's at JJS Radio. Come on.
1: 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It's Tino Cochino Radio. We came across this article. Serena's going to tell us all about it.
2: Yeah, so if they're moody, you know, like that's normal for teens. But depression, it's different because it sticks around. So instead of a bad day, this could last for weeks and start to affect everyday life. And some of the signs include becoming unusually irritable or angry for an extended period, pulling away from friends and family, losing interest in activities they used to love, complaining of frequent headaches or stomach aches with no clear medical cause, and then changes in school performance, sleep, or daily routine.
1: Matt, your kid is 13. Has he ever had like a moment or a phase that had you worried?
3: Oh yeah, his entire life. My son has acted like a teenager since he was about 3 years old, and I blame the introduction of the iPad. His uncle got him an iPad when he was 2, and I was against it then, and it's just been this whole downhill thing of screens and addiction.
1: From outside looking in, you operate under stress. Do you think he sees that?
3: I think about that too. Like, I'm not the best role model as far as how to conduct your life in a stress-free manner.
1: Yeah, like Serena said, when she walked in today, her hands were full. She hadn't even sat down yet. You're like, what are we behind on? We gotta figure it out. And she's like,
3: That's capturing. I said, hey, did we do this?
2: No, that's not how you said. Your eyes are wide. Your head snapped.
3: Yeah. I just have wide eyes. Jeez, Serena.
4: I feel like if your kid sees you calm and collective at home, then he's good. You know what I mean?
2: That it did say that it's important not to try to fix it right away, but to try to understand. So like, you know, just like, oh, like, you know, I've noticed that you haven't been hanging out with your friends lately. Is everything okay? To try to get them to, I guess, trust you in expressing their feelings.
3: Yeah, it's tough. It's tough navigating around teens because you're trying to navigate around their moodiness, but it's still trying to connect with them when they just want to, you know, play on their Switch with their friends.
1: There is bad news for all my dudes out there who actually lift at the gym. And in our notes, our producer Matt put in parentheses, Nicasio's safe from this. But apparently, your male body part gets smaller after working out. Let's talk more about it.

0: If you're not already, dude, you got to rock with us on social media, man. It's at JJS Radio. Come on.
1: Uh-oh. Bad news for guys who actually lift at the gym. Your body part, you know.
0: That one.
1: It gets smaller after working out. We're going to go to Matt, who has... Who has first-hand experience in this.
2: I do lift.
3: But it feels small before.
2: We might have to bleep this, but this phenomenon has a name. It's called gym p***.
1: Yeah, we'll bleep that.
2: Okay. So it's a temporary thing. During intense exercise, blood flow is redirected to working muscles and vital organs, causing that part of your body, your member, to temporarily retract or appear smaller. It's most common after cardio and heavy lifting, but the effect is harmless and short-lived. For most men, normal appearance returns within minutes. For Nicasio, he couldn't really tell either way, so he's good.
3: I don't know. I believe this study, because I do lift, and my stuff's normal.
2: That's what I'm saying. Normal for you is still, like, you know.
1: Here's what's funny. A couple weeks ago at the gym, I had a really good session. I felt good, but I didn't look at anything because I had shorts and stuff on.
2: Yeah, yeah, yeah.
1: But I felt numb down there.
2: Me too.
1: And I was like, whoa, what is this, bro? Too. I got scared, bro. I was like, oh, my God, is this because I'm about to be 40? Is it what's happening?
2: Maybe it was a hernia.
1: I don't know.
4: Or it was shrinking in that moment.
2: That happens to me on the exercise bike. Like, it'll go numb on the exercise bike. Does that ever happen to you? Because, you know.
1: Mine was while I was lifting.
2: Oh, man.
1: Is there anything like this for girls, Serena? Like, does any part of your body ever feel weird when you work out?
4: No, but I've read before and I've seen, like, on TikTok where girls post, but when they're doing, like, a leg workout that they actually, like, climax.
1: Oh, wow.
4: I guess, like, that's a thing.
1: How was the gym today?
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1: 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I got two that I'm very proud of. 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
0: All right, baby, are you smarter than Ocasio, man? Woo! We've been playing this game for, what, damn near 10 years now.
4: Yeah.
0: We got to get rid of it soon.
4: It's a staple. Yes.
0: But listen, you guys, it's a guaranteed way for you to win, man. We got tickets for everything. All you got to do is think carefully and answer the following question.
4: Which artist proudly calls himself a self-proclaimed microwave chef who claims to make the best quick microwave meals on the planet? Is it A, Nelly, B, Chris Brown, or C, Lil Dicky?
0: We have Francisco on the line. He's excited. He is ready to play. We'll find out if he's smarter than Ocasio or not. Next.

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1: JJS.
0: All right, so after studying happy people for 40 years, there are 8 things affecting the quality of life. It's Tino Goshino Radio. Matt, break it down.
2: Number one, commute distance. Long travel times drain your free time and energy.
0: Long distance relationships suck.
2: But this is not even that. This is your commute to work or whatever.
0: Oh!
2: Commute distance.
3: Mm. Yeah. You know what commute means, Tino?
0: I guess not.
2: It's driving. There you go. We learned something today.
0: Number two.
2: Daily media diet is what they're calling it. What you scroll and watch trains your baseline mindset, meaning negative feeds foster stress while constructive content promotes growth.
0: I had an ex one time that we got into an argument. I don't even remember what it was. And whatever that topic was, she searched it on TikTok and then went down a rabbit hole.
2: Oh.
0: And we fought for 2 weeks.
2: Because
0: her feed, because it all, that's all she was consuming.
2: Oh.
0: And you start to feel that energy. It's real.
2: Yeah.
0: And oh my God, bro. So I, when you said social media diet, immediately I'm like, oh, I know exactly what it is. Yes, it's what you're consuming. And you have the power to change that. Go like some puppy videos.
1: Yes. Yep. Uh-huh.
0: Jesus. Number three.
2: Your sleep foundation. Consistent restorative rest acts as the core pillar, enabling physical and mental resilience.
0: Yeah, sleep is important.
2: Mm-hmm. Four. Your social circle. You absorb the habits and energy of people closest to you.
1: I agree.
0: With that being said, I mean, Serena, your social circle, most of your friends are single.
4: Yeah,
0: you're married.
1: Yeah.
3: So you're
0: Absorbing that, right?
1: No, because I think I'm friends with them based off like their characters
2: their
1: and who they are as a person. Yes. And they're all good people.
3: Yeah. But some of the things
1: and good
3: they do,
1: mothers
3: they,
1: and
3: you can probably feed off of it.
1: I mean, it hasn't happened
2: yet.
3: That we know.
0: What's the next one?
2: Physical movement. Regular daily exercise acts as a natural mood booster.
0: Yeah, I always feel good after a workout. Sometimes I'll sit in my car for 30, 40 minutes before and kind of dread
2: psyched
0: it.
2: Psyched up.
1: Yeah.
0: But also, once I get in, I feel good. Once I get in and I do it, I feel good and I'm glad I did it. But sometimes just getting out the car sucks.
1: I also feel like sometimes like you're so like focused on like what's making you upset that when you get to the gym, then you start focusing on like the workout.
2: Drop
1: and
2: all your stuff outside. Mm-hmm.
0: Where are we at? Six?
2: Yes. Financial breathing room. Eliminating the acute stress of living paycheck to paycheck removes a massive persistent weight for your mental health. Yeah, easier said than done.
0: I mean, with everything being more expensive now, it's so tough.
1: It's crazy. Yep.
0: I don't know.
3: Get a better job.
0: Number seven.
2: Sunlight and outdoors. Natural morning light and fresh air help regulate your internal clock and overall vitality.
0: We're talking happy people in a study for 40 years that showed the 8 affecting things for your quality of life.
2: Yep.
0: Close it out. What's number 8?
2: Supportive relationships. Deep, warm bonds with friends and family remain the single strongest long-term predictor of a happy life. So that's the strongest one.
1: Yes.
2: Friends and family.
1: Mm-hmm. I agree because you just like need, I don't know, like a support system in every stage of your life.
3: Do you feel like you have that at home?
1: Yes.
3: That's good. I just have to check on you.
0: Do you think she doesn't? And that's why you asked it.
3: It could be better.
0: What makes you think that?
3: Her blowing me up every damn day.
1: That's a lie. That
3: I know
1: is
3: that's
1: a
3: right.
1: lie.
2: What if you're part of her support system? You are one of the friends.
3: That's fine. I'm there.
2: Okay.
0: Would you consider Nicasio part of your support system?
1: Not support system. He's a friend.
3: But here's the thing. When it goes really good at home, I still want that attention. You know what I'm saying? I don't want it because...
0: Oh, you're saying she only reaches out when things are bad.
3: Exactly.
1: That's not true. I feel like you hit me up way more.
3: Oh, no.
2: No. It was a turn.
3: The thing is, I could talk to Serena in front of my girl. She can't talk to me in front of her husband.
1: That's not true.
0: Radio. Coming up next, Tea Time Celebrity Gossip. We're talking T.I. Renewing his vows in Jamaica with his lovely wife, Tiny.
1: So
0: I love
1: sweet.
0: It. Next.

0: hit music station.
1: I did not know that T.I. and Tiny just renewed their vows, but apparently they did. Good in Jamaica, man. Oh, yeah, we love Jamaica. Let's talk all about it, man. It's Tino Cochino Radio. It's Tea Time. What's happening, Serena?
0: So Tiny actually posted the video, and what T.I. had to tell her, it was just so beautiful.
2: It is in my belief, in my heart, that I feel God puts every soul here on earth with a purpose and a partner. It is our job to find both.
3: Yes, sir.
2: Now, sometimes people find their purpose but search forever for their partner. Sometimes people find their partner after sacrifice their purpose. I was blessed with both, and I appreciate the blessings that have been bestowed upon me in abundance by way of love and respect and loyalty and children and time and nurturing.
1: How do your husband's vows compare to what T.I. had to say, Serena?
0: Oh, my husband, he is great with words. So he is. And he made me cry, and he just talked about everything too, about, you know, just like the journey of the challenges to get us to where we were, and just like the love that we have, the family that we built. I mean, it's kind of similar to T.I. just
1: he
0: in his
1: said
0: own
1: all
0: words.
1: That? I was there. I don't remember.
0: We had a first look.
4: He was probably drunk.
1: Oh, gotcha. Mm-hmm.
0: Yeah, we had a first look.
1: This is interesting, man. Stay-at-home boyfriends are becoming more common across the U.S., baby.
4: Ooh, I've been trying to tell you why.
1: We're going to talk all about it next. I'm down for this.

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0: Let's talk stay-at-home boyfriends, because apparently they're becoming more common across the U.S. as women now outnumber men in payroll jobs.
2: Ooh. That's cap.
0: It says, as of early 2026, women hold more payroll jobs than men in the U.S. for only the third time in modern history. Mm-hmm. Unlike previous short-term shifts during the Great Recession and the COVID-19 pandemic, many economists... Is that how you say it? Economists?
3: Economists.
2: Oh, my God.
3: That took me a second.
0: I only went to high school.
2: Yeah,
0: believe that this could be more long-lasting. The numbers behind the trend are significant. Over the past 12 months, men experienced a net loss of approximately 142,000 jobs, while women gained around 298,000 jobs.
3: Wow.
0: And since February 2024, nearly two-thirds of all newly created jobs have gone to women.
3: Good for women.
1: And it has a lot to do because the growing careers are like healthcare, education, social services, and that's where a lot of women like go to school for, and it's lacking, you know, like men.
3: Mm. Right. So are women cool with their boyfriends being stay-at-home boyfriends?
4: I bet you not.
0: But that's the thing. Why, if we're in this alpha world, I'm not being negative, I'm being real. If we're in this alpha world where girls are like, I'm the leader, I'm the, then let me stay home.
3: Yeah.
4: Yeah.
1: I don't think that you actually can comprehend all the work that stay-at-home parents do take on. Yeah.
0: If you don't have kids, what is so hard about it? Bro, my life breezes by.
3: I'm so jealous.
0: I have no complaints at home. Things are good. Like, I don't know. What are we talking about?
3: Yeah, because there's no messes to clean. You just got to dust a little
0: bit. I pick up after myself. After I eat, I wash out the dish or I throw it in the dishwasher.
3: One dish.
0: Mm-hmm. Yeah.
3: Oh, it's insane.
4: Yeah, and you don't even got to do that. You just get paper plates.
0: Oh, yeah, better. Wow. I have a whole stack of paper plates and bread cups.
4: Bro.
0: You guys are complicating your lives. You can have kids.
3: It's too late for me.
1: Coming up next.
0: So I just dropped a new comedy clip on my YouTube. Ooh, yeah. I would love for you guys to check it out. It talks about the worst guys' night I ever experienced. And we'll talk more about it next.
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Ever since you left me, French Montana. What up, man? I'm DJ Pub Dog. Hope you had a great weekend. Got chances at that free trip to Vegas. Keep it locked right here. Come on. My-

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1: Risk It All, Bruno Mars right there. 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She's got Drake on the album too. 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Kali Uchis is going to keep it going right now with Telepathia.

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Morning, Zutino Cucino, 93.5 1027 JJS. 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What up, man? I'm DJ Pub Dog. Hope you had a great weekend. 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

0: Hot and humid weather continues as we go into Monday. We're back in the low 90s for our high temperatures. Clouds and sunshine throughout the day with a shower or thunderstorm still possible in the afternoon. We're not expecting a lot of them, but there will once again be a flourish late in the afternoon, mostly around the mountains. Low temperatures will drop down to the low 70s with partly cloudy skies overnight, still staying warm and hot throughout the rest of the week. From the ABC 13 Weather Center, I'm meteorologist Thomas Battle.
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around. Hit the music, baby, cut it down. 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Look

Mornings with Tino Cucino, 93.5 1027 JJS. Bieber right there with Yukon. I'm DJ Pub Dog. Got that Drake shebang right after this throwback McGill. What else are we doing on this Monday? Hit me up.

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1: I am
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Ever since you left me, French Montana and Max B right there. I'm DJ Pub Dog. That is such a fun record. 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I got a sexy playlist up there called Party with Pub. It's got Afro B, it's got R&B on it. Hit me up. I'll send you that link, right? It's

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0: 93.5 1027 JJS Mornings with Tino Cachino. Rubber's right there. That's Phoenix Flexing, half of Shoreline Mafia. I'll be doing some work with him. I was just running around with Akon and Neo. I did some work with J. Cole. Make sure you find me up on the gram. Check out some of the stuff I do when I'm not on air. Go hit that follow for your boy at DJ Pup Dog. I'll be right back.
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1: Classic Nikki and Drake right there on DJ Pub. Kehlani says she's not going to perform this at award shows. If you're catching her on tour, don't worry, she'll do it.

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1: 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Dave and Tems right there on DJ Pub Doc. Thank you so much for hanging out with me every weekend. I do a Top 30 Countdown show. Akon, he was on air with me. 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I'll send you all the links at DJ Pub Doc. We talked about Rihanna doing music too, man. You got to go check it out. Here's Rihanna now. Throw it up, though.

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0: The number one hit music station, JJS. Ever since you left me, French Montana right there. I'm DJ Pub Dog. Hope you had a great weekend. It was my mama's birthday all weekend long, so we were celebrating her. Coming right back with some Bruno Mars. Got some Tyg on deck. Whatever else you want to hear, hit me up at DJ Pub Dog. I'll be right back.
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9: 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It's the biggest eclipse of the year, and Leo

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1: Warm weather continues as we go into the rest of the week. Temperatures tonight dropping back down to the low 70s. Not expecting rain to really be much of a problem, though. Should be pretty quiet weather-wise. As we go into the day on Tuesday, though, things are starting to pick back up. We have scattered showers and thunderstorms possible throughout the day. High temperatures still in the low to mid-90s. Expecting it to be very warm, very humid, and that could fuel some stronger showers and storms. From the ABC 13 Weather Center, I'm meteorologist Thomas Battle.
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What up, man? 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

93510027 JJS. What up? I'm DJ Pup Dog. 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She's got me blasting on that iHeartRadio app at work. That's what's up, man. You smart. 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The phone is the easiest way. 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

0: 93.5 1027 JJS Mornings with Tino Cucino. What up? I'm DJ Pub Dog holding you down. Before I get into this, Jordan Adetunji and Kehlani. Kehlani was on air with me. I asked her how she feels that all these artists name drop her name all the time.
1: You know what? I think sometimes people can't figure out what to rhyme tsunami with. Sometimes they want to say tsunami. Sometimes they want to say Dasani. Sometimes my name just works in the rhyme.
0: Uh-huh.
1: I feel like the Jordan Adetunji song was the one that felt like it was actually for me.
0: Uh-huh.
1: Not they were just trying to, like, you know, get a rhyme. And I watched it grow for a while, and then I contacted him and was like, well, now I have to hop.
0: That is the homie Kehlani right there. Check out that full video interview on my blog. Hit me up. I'll send you all the live listen links on that iHeartRadio app, too. It's at DJ Pub Dog. Here she is with Jordan Adetunji. It's Kehlani. Come on.

0: 93.5 1027 JJS Mornings with Tino Cucino. UConn Bieber right there. Drake got three songs in the top 30 countdown. This one, Too Hard for the Radio. Shebang and Janet, shut the F up, man. Drake winning again. And he's got a cheetah print that's huge in the clubs.
1: Hey, well, yeah.

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1: Frank.
0: Sit down.
1: Frank.
0: Stand up.
1: Frank.
0: Pass out.
1: Frank.
0: Wake up.
1: Frank.
0: Faded.
1: Frank.
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3: Warm weather continues as we go into the rest of the week. Temperatures tonight dropping back down to the low 70s. Not expecting rain to really be much of a problem, though. Should be pretty quiet weather-wise. As we go into the day on Tuesday, though, things are starting to pick back up. We have scattered showers and thunderstorms possible throughout the day. High temperatures still in the low to mid-90s, expecting it to be very warm, very humid, and that could fuel some stronger showers and storms. From the ABC 13 Weather Center, I'm meteorologist Thomas Battle.
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I'm DJ Pub Dog. 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I cut them up and they're all up on my YouTube and my TikToks. 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
1: Warm weather continues as we go into the rest of the week. Temperatures tonight dropping back down to the low 70s. Not expecting rain to really be much of a problem, though. Should be pretty quiet weather-wise. As we go into the day on Tuesday, though, things are starting to pick back up. We have scattered showers and thunderstorms possible throughout the day. High temperatures still in the low to mid-90s. Expecting it to be very warm, very humid, and that could fuel some stronger showers and storms. From the ABC 13 Weather Center, I'm meteorologist Thomas Battle.
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0: Tino Cuccino mornings on JJS, number one hit music station. Hey, you, I'm Ryan O'Brien. 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Cardi B, BTS, Lainey Wilson, Kenny Chesney, Snoop Dogg, Weezer, Zara Larsson, and more. 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I'll be right back with Dave Thames, Rain Dance.
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Drake, Janus STFU, JJS, number one in Music Station. What's up? I'm Ryan O'Brien. You know a cool thing? You're doing dishes, right? 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

0: 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Mornings with Tino Cacino. 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We got a 4-pack of tickets to a Hill City Howlers game. I'm Ryan O'Brien. 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I'll throw it back with Drake and Lil Wayne on the way. And we're going to go nonstop next with Chris Brown, Bryson Tiller. It depends on JJS.
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I got drive, I don't need a car. 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

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Benito right there. Voy a llevarte papere. I'm going to take you to Puerto Rico. I got some throwback breezy on the way for my girl Janissa. Thank you very much. I hope I said your name right. 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
1: 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Flo, don't break her heart. Feeling good on this Monday afternoon, man. Shout out to all our educators, our teachers out there as we're trying to make a difference for all our teachers, okay? iHeartRadio's Thank a Teacher powered by Donors Choose is back, an opportunity to give to those teachers that make a difference. Nominate an outstanding public school teacher who goes above and beyond for their students. They could be one of our

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1: Broke business, I cannot be your man. 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

The number one hit music station, JJS. Bieber with that UConn right there. Remember that old myth that when you were a kid, that if you swallowed a watermelon seed, a watermelon would grow in your stomach? The good news, it's not true. Watermelon seeds are perfectly safe to eat and can actually provide nutrients like zinc, iron, and magnesium, which support things like muscle function, overall health. So the next time you swallow a watermelon seed, relax.

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